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0: 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Écoutez-vous.
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You better believe in trying to keep playing.

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2: Best believe it, I'm the boss in the game, I best believe it.

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upset, but it doesn't matter, cause I'm just here in this moment. So we just stay in this moment. And I'm talking too much, but you listen. You're always listening.